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6: We want to be free. We want to be free to do what we want to do. And we want to get loaded. And we want to have a good time. And that's what we're going to do.
7: Well, wait, baby, let's go.
6: We're going to have a good time. We're going to have a party.

antenna soon. 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Raising it up, waxing it down, in a little white box that I can sell uptown. By myself, I wouldn't have no boss, but I'd be raising my lonely dental floss.

I would keep the wax and melt it down, pluck some floss and swish it around. I'd have

gonna buy me a horse just about this big and ride him all along the borderline with a pair of heavy-duty zircon-encrusted tweezers in my hand. Every other wrangler would say I was mighty grand.

I love the positive attitude. After all that negativity on Detroit, there's all this positivity coming.

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Hard scrabble homesteader, telekinetic bone bender, leave the globe looking like a chrome desert. Ultra black magic pirate dose the bias fear, super turbo host.

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I barbecue beluga, they cooking diner food. Human hide canoes, making crack hits like Biden's brood. Chemicals, curb stomp my brain to the earth rot. We dump the blocks in Sherman, the video return box. 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

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The techno dogs and fucking push button, fucking drum machines and fucking...

The original Asian Dub Foundation alongside Navigate around the MIC, a pure reality, we talk and strictly culture. Culture on the move this year.

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We have to be in search of something equal to the cure. 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Get underneath your skin like I scratched you with the claw. Conflicted with the rich, cause I can't.

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Some said it was the aftermath of the radium bomb, while others told of a final retribution, a terrible

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Look in the eyes, no scruples. The pupils dilate with purpose, about to be manifested through effort. A crooked disguise, transparent, straightforward like crook movement. Devised predatory attack across the checkered pattern battlefield. Littered with isolationists, dog-eat-dog, cannibalistic animal literature to enhance the smog and fog. A circumstance not complicated, all in all, just reformulated to merely get rid of all of y'all. So watch the eyes.

They say the birds chirp louder these days due to the noise. I think they search for the word power to warn us of what's coming. Lack the vocabulary, so subsequently forced to raise their voice.